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Yeah, respect Andy T. Respecting out to everybody who's listening. Starting off your wonky Wednesday, as we said. I'll be back next week and I can't wait. Next week I'll have Eric Dial.

know how we do. We start off your wonky Wednesday perfectly. At 2 o'clock after the ad breaks, taking you for the next 3 hours, you'll have Lindsay Ward. Big respect going out to everybody, you know what I'm saying? Mike Anderson. Playing another 2 tracks and I'm out. You know that.

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locking on, keeping the country moving. Out to Rachel H, good morning my girl, hope you're good. Out to Andy T in Bristol,

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drop it, drop it, drop it, drop it, drop it, drop it, drop it, drop it, drop it, drop it, drop it, drop it, drop it, drop it, drop it, drop it, drop it, drop it, drop it, drop it, drop it, drop it, drop it, drop it, drop it, drop it, drop it, drop it, drop it, drop it, drop it, drop it, drop it, drop it, drop it, drop it, drop it, drop it, drop it, drop it, drop it, drop it, drop it, drop it, drop it, drop it, drop it, drop it, drop it, drop it, drop it, drop it, drop it, drop it, drop it, drop it, drop it, drop it, drop it, drop it, drop it, drop it, drop it, drop it, drop it, drop it, drop it, drop it, drop it, drop it, drop it, drop it, drop

big up Mark Knight at 538. What a set. Going out to Rich Richard. Good morning, Miriam Ricky. Good morning.

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Come on, what a chain. Right, Tigger, Medusa, bringing the heat. Out to Disco Dan, calling in Brooklyn, at the newsprinters, Andy T, out to Kevin, out to Jordan, big up Pete Security.

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0: What a week. 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
1: Senza Bus.
0: Well, it might have been I slept every morning.

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What a tune. Going out to a Gold Coast Johnny boy. Good morning. 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

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I don't know what month. I'm winging it out here. That's my locked in train.

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Thank you for locking in. Big Bill in the house with the good vibes. 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Let's go, Center Force. 45 minutes left or less. We'll make it good.

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Coming all the way back from 2025. Apollo 2 by Ali Farben and Maurice Lessing. 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

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For without music, how could I ever truly

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2: This is the UK's number one independent

What can I say? Many thanks to Liquid Ice. What a wicked set sitting in for the Ranger this week. Big up the Liquid Ice every time. Catching back at 2 till 5 tomorrow morning, which is Thursday. Yes, today's Wednesday. Sitting in for the Max Isaac, who's on a school field trip today. Easing you in with some FUNK for the boss, James Brown. Good morning.

B, good morning, Zip, Steeple Jack. No, mate, it's not Max. Lenny in Slap. Happy Wonky. This is Wonky Wednesday. Got to get that right. Happy Gardeners, Devon Kane, Rich Turner of Preston locked in. How we doing, mate? Shout out to the Jammo, the handsome cabbie with Tracy J. 37 degrees.

Answer the dartboard corner. You haven't got the updated roster, have you? Morning to the Johnny M. Locks in with Tom the Bomb painting Piccadilly Circus in the sun. Lovely.

going out to Ian in Luton on his way to fit the kitchen. Needs a Madry already. God, yeah. Bit early for that, mate. So we kicked off with the Boss, James Brown, into this Michael McDonald. As we ease you into your, wonky. Gotta make sure I say wonky. Wonky Wednesday. Johnny P locks in. How we doing, mate? The Beer Monster Dino. Locked and loaded this morning. Dean Jackson. He's up nice and early. Easy now, mate. Easy, Tiger. Silver Surfer. Mr. Whitby locked in. Mabby the London Cabby, west side of town. Disco Dan, how we doing? He's feeling the force today. Beckett Bain out to Matt, doing a two-man cable pull today. Sounds painful.

the Trucker Aircon on the way to Ramsgate. Lead the Dart Destroyer, Julian Ebbs, locks in with Rachel. Loving a bit of Warren G. Well, Warren G did sample it. Whatever happened to Warren G?

Mossy locked in. Morning to you, happy Wonky Wednesday. Mick from Hornchurch. Locked in from Cornwall. Alex Artois, good morning to you. Paula B, the tester. Out of the headline girl, the crank of Tunbridge. Cookie 11, Barry the horse, Lee the hamster. Billy the goat is a new one.

all the animals locked in this morning. Out to the Oracle Epsom crew, they're listening in. Pepsi Max Clark in Ziggy, eating chocolate in the traffic. Chocolate. Percy Grower, Potter's Bar. Gabby of Hatfield. Left his eye patch at home today. Oh, be careful, mate. Matt locks in, the stain's massive. Unky Steve. Feeling a bit wonky.

on a hosepipe band. Palomera Mark, the train driver, locked in. Fitzy in a Norfolk, out to his missus. Lean

Speedos on already. Oh no, I don't want a picture. BTM Dan, St Ives George. Lived on Bletchworth Road in Ilford. Where is that? Never heard of it.

morning, shout out to all the Steady Sisters locked in. Busy Phil. It's Sunday, mate. Out to Liverpool, Rich in Staines, Forest Gate, Slasher Logs in East Side. Out to the Jemmy crew. How we doing? Dobbo's in. There's too many people trying to find the dream in Canvey Island. It's not there.

Meters Wide TV screen. Built by Big Pete and still there. I actually don't think I've ever been in that pub. Nick and Mark locked in, ready for another hot, busy day. Out to Barry Shaw, to be sure, to be sure.

Centrefold's family, back at you, fella. That's her husband Nick, happy birthday, love from Claire and Riley. Dolly Sill Dom's in, out to the Bogdan, how we doing? Johnny Roberts as well with the Bald Head crew. Good morning, wee Jimmy K, Charlton Barnsley, out to the Didlow. Paul the Cabby locks in.

not played that for a long time. Benfleet Social Club, they're locked in. Cameron, Martin and Lewis. Mick from Hornchurch. Yep, mate, looking forward to that. Out to the Dark World Corner. East side. No, it's who with me, unfortunately. Out to Matty Lawrence. Loving the vibe this morning, thank you, mate. Chris the Sherpa said, happy whatever day it is, mate. That's the way to be. RA Super Patrol, North London. Dave Doddy, Scooter Outriders, Scooter Club. Big Bash, Chippendale locked in. Hope you're well, mate. Out to Claire, West Belfast. Big shout to No Teeth, New York, Four Toe Tony, One Ear Billy, Big Nose Paul, and Owl all going to Battersea, Chrissy's stag doing Benidorm. God, blind, imagine running into that lot late at night. One Ear Billy, does he wear glasses?

Out of the handsome cabbie. Well, this was the cover, tongue in cheek. Emma Baby Stewart. Out to bro Mark Mason Stewart of King's Lynn. Locked in, locked up. And just like that, first hour is done. Lisa C in South Manchester. Wonky Wednesday. Peter P in for the Max Isaac. He's on a school field trip down to the Dorset coast today. So he's a prefect, you know. So I'll take you up to 11.

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1: 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Welcome back to the other side. We'd like to say Wonky Wednesday if you just joined us. Good morning.

Shout to Joey Essex, out to the family, Sasha, Oliver and Rosie. Off to Chessington World of Adventures today. Enjoy. Have a good time. Out to Martin and Elaine, Bell locked in. Hope you're both well. Out to Lee, Lucas and Gemma on her birthday trip to Spain. Enjoy. Happy birthday. James May got himself out of bed. Now he's locked in, locked on with the rest of us. Out to Andrea, who was a milk prefect. Oh, you're blimey. Remember that? Making us drink milk all them years ago. It's not that good for you, is it? We've found out now. MLJ.

0: to the Crazy Skates, Chocolate Princess locked in. How we doing?
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0: Clifford Randall, I could think of nothing worse than that. No, in the morning, out to the H120. He said it's too funny, Max, on a school field trip. It's true, though.

write your name on the messages, mate. Out to Stuart Brown trucking round town in Brum today. I'm not far from there the weekend. Studley Castle incoming this weekend. Gaz Hammer golfing again. Southampton Golf Club. Out to Jane Hart of Wickford. How we doing?

Dave's locked in. Hope you're well, Dave the trucker. So you must remember when we used to get a bottle of Silver Top milk at school and it was always warm. I thought it was Red Top that we got. Little tiny bottles. Stu in Wickford locked in, working in Harlow today.

into this, which some would say was the first house music record. I don't know. Is that controversial? Is it true? I do remember buying it, and then another group redone it about 2 weeks later. This one is the original version, the Harlequin Fours, which came on a massive thick piece of vinyl for those who bought it back in the day. Heavy, heavy vinyl it was, and set it off. If you've not heard it before, see what you think.

big Wonky Wednesday shouts, Roly and Cat. Well, famous Coke Tavern. I thought it was Gaz. So there's a cat now at the tavern. Mr. Grew locked in. No power hour today, mate. That's on a Tuesday.

Shout to Paul the original, yes indeed. Out to JJ in Shrewsbury, GHC crew locked in. Sunny in Shrewsbury, sunny everywhere today. Mrs. Tux is still in Cos, Calamera to you. Crazy Skates, no requests today, mate. Sorry, not request machine today. Johnny P

Budweiser Stew used to get dinner tokens, sell them and go and play Space Invaders in Lee Record Exchange. Nice one, mate. That's a gem, the 6am crew locked in, going for a sea swim with Tony. Eh, Tony! Enjoy, Roly and Gaz. Oh, Kat is his wife, Catherine. Oh, right, it's another...

Innovation Brickwork locked in. Eddie B. Perfect, Paul Tony, Tommy One Eye Paul, Benny Boy, Mr. Morgan, and his Hammond organ locked in. Best Bricky said, is he allowed to wear budgie smugglers on site? As long as you don't send me a photo, mate, wear what you want out to Michi Kaikel, Claire, chilling around the pool. Protaris, listen to Centervals. Calamera to you. Lisa C says, tune, yes indeed, out to Jeff Broom. Sorry, Jeff of Bromley. Shout to Steve in the gym, Canary Wolf. Nick the Badger, how we doing?

Chris Yar back at you, mate. Out to Kel's Kitchen, locked in, spreading the word. 88 degree, that's the way to do it. Alexa, volume 10. Tricky and Yarm on the way to York. Have a safe journey, mate. Eastbourne's on. Happy Wonky Wednesday to you. Steve and Danielle in St. Albans. Stevie O. Out to the crew there, St. Albans crew. Julie B. Loving a bit of Slippery Pete, but love it. Sounds a bit like your work, Auntie Julie Richardson.

There we go, Sound of Stacks bringing me joy. Before that, we had Slippery People, Into This, Serena and Angela. Soul Rebels version, I'll be good. Shout to Nick with the leg, has he only got the one? Gabby of Hatfield. Watch out, there's a Humphrey about here, remember? What about Humphrey Cushion? Danny in Harlow, out to Lionel Divinal in the Cabana in Rhodes, locked in. Pop it on, John, with the micro, and out to Veneer and the Billericay Nutnuts, locked in this morning. Doors is in. Keeping everyone safe, out to the mighty Quinn. How we doing, mate? Happy Wonky Wednesday.

hope you're all right, Skipper, out to the Big G. And Max is on a school field trip down to Dorset. He's a prefect at his school still, so bless him. Liverpool, Richie Staines out to the double busy in Cobham. Down on the farm, Double G locks in. Double E as well, plastering in Stamford. Meet the Brick, how we doing in the sunny Eastbourne this morning? Bridges Evans out to Fraser Reed, sunning it up there in Malaga. Mormac family out to Cooper Lane, blocks in his pants, oh no.

Mr. Grew, remembering Hickory House, yes. 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When Gabby looks in the mirror, Humphrey cushion's looking back at him. That's a Welsh Julie locked in with a Pablo, who's definitely not Welsh. Shout out to Gooch.

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He's on his way to Rejoice. 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Here we go.

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Oh. Yuli Richardson by the old post office tower. At a Tubbsy in Chelmsford.

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S. Deacon Plasters, look at them, always said. They look like extras from Lord of the Rings. 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

Loving these work pictures coming. DJ Lewisham locked in. Hope you're well, mate. Clifford Randall with the new apprentice today. He looks a bit old for an apprentice. Steve Davis.

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Winchester Mercedes crew, locks in, locks on. How we doing? John Boy, Sunny Tilbury Doc, Tony P, yeah, Tony. He's dying already in the heat if you are working outdoors. Blimey. Be careful. Happy birthday to Big Al, Max's dad. On his way to a flotation tank with Tina. Of course, Max's mum and dad. Max not in today. He's on his school field trip down to Dorset today. That's a Big Al. Happy birthday to you, mate. Have a great day.

Ashley Engeljuk, shout out to Ash and Alf. They're grafting up on the roof today. I bet it's hot up there, be careful. Emma Baby Shooter Kingsley, she's buzzing this morning. Out to Helen of New Eltham.

to Nick Platts, Trish, the Moroccan Sunset Crew, out to the Platypus, Mark Sears locked in as well, Crazy Skates. Get in there, mate, get in there.

Ruby, lovely, nice nice view days, mate, loving that. Out to Gab the Pep, roll on Saturday, he's going to Egypt for 10 days, good morning. Out to Eamon 8, the pest control, locked in, driving round Kingston this morning. Tina said a salmon and cucumber and a cheese string was in Max's packed lunch for his school field trip. Thank you, Tina, for letting us, well, I don't want to know, it's the listeners want to know. Oh dear. And he got a little carton of milk or orange juice as well, yeah? Bless him. Out to Nemo, he's been found. Shout out to Charlie Jacobs, B Solar Crew, getting deep in the trench with mud today. Kevin Brentwood. Yeah, definitely right about there, mate. I tell you, there's a lot of better courses than that. Shout out to Nikki, Casey, Emily. Locked in Stuart and Whitford, Big H of the Woking Massive. Out to the Dans, locked in. On his second pickup. Thank you for keeping me up to date, mate. Randy Mandy,

And some cabbie said, has Max got a Thomas the Tank Engine lunchbox? I would imagine so. Maybe his mum might enlighten us again. Mark says a packed lunch must have an ice pack in it and a Dairy Lee triangle. Ice pack, oh. We didn't even have ice when I was around.

Action on Friday. Have I played Etching Hills near folks? And no, mate. Daniel Holiday locks in. He said, has Max got the Milky Cow biscuits and a glass of milk with a straw in his He-Man Master of the Universe lunchbox? Out to

is crying while Tracy J finally seen sense and left you out to Smooth and Simon over in Heathrow this morning, west side of town. Mr. Group, four packs of Stella in his lunchbox.

Grace Allen, breadsticks and Nutella because he's trying to be healthy. Max trying to be healthy. Out to the tap room, Brighton. Nice picture, mate. Looks a bit cloudy there, though.

next week from the Willow. Danny Max rocks it. No Idea. It's the Street Life version out to Harry the Spread of Wokingham. We go from Street Life to the Native, New Yorker. Hold tight, Carl the Sparky.

rewind, rewind. That's Borman the Floorman, Barry the Brush, grafting in her Maidstone, Kent. Mr. A in Waterlooville with the missus feeling delicate after a night in rejoice with the crew. Get yourself back down in, mate. Mr.

We'll squeeze one more in this hour, this one. Gene Chandler, Get On Down. Gene Chandler's still going. He's been around since the 50s. 70 years in the business. Wowza.

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Yep, welcome back to The Other Side. We'd like to say, going into the last hour, take you up to 11 o'clock on your wonky Wednesday. Peter P and for Max Isaac this morning. Rolling with the good groove as we do. Paddy in Canning Town. But what's Bungle going to do now? They still got George with him. Out to the Crazy Skates. Lisa and Michael locked in. Mick and Terry from Peck's Property Maintenance. Doing a bit of painting in Hibber Green this morning.

Rolling with the sounds of summer right here on the big one, Wonky Wednesday. Take out to 11, 11 till 2, Mr. Pasha, 2 till 4, Billy Bunter in the studio.

Shout to Marky Boy, Brocky the Hornet, Orbizal Jenny, Pat the Chickens in. James in Basingstoke even. Mr. Groove, Sally G, Johnny P.

Big shout to Lewis and Martin, the Chorley crew. They're locked in this morning already. Stuart and Andrew as well. How we doing? Top of the morning, Liverpool. Rich is in Staines always. Kerry and Suggy. Paul signing Tenerife. We're off to Tenerife, 11 o'clock. Mr. Pasha, take you till 2 live from Rejoin Saturday.

Happy as Whiskey. Out to the other brands available. Out to Lillianne, Big John and Matty on the M4 London bound. Safe journey. Out to the Miss Cool crew. We don't take calls. Out to the Bramo crew. Lindsay and Tallpaw.

to you. Shout to everyone sending their work photos for earlier. We had some fun there. That was a good job by you lot. That's a Gabby of Hatfield putting on his Oil of Ulay. My mum used to call it Oil of Ali. Bless her. MDG Plastering Boys, they're locked in Bexley Heath. How we doing? South side of town. Out to the Reorg lads. Finishing a massive warehouse for Rab. Keep pushing lads, nearly there. 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

0: him and his husband, the Trad Dog tonight.
1: You can play that game, you're playing.
0: Thanks for everyone locking in, locking on. Thanks to Auto Sprinkler. They power your Wednesday mornings right here on the big one. Mr. Isaac will be back next week if he's back from his school trip. His field trip with his... Somebody

Catch you back tomorrow. Don't forget the Sunshine Reggae Tour as well. Mr. Pasha on the way. Thanks to everyone locking in. Peter B signing out. I'll leave you with his classic.

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morning. How you doing? Quick mic check, Peter P. How we doing, Pete? We are Pasha. Logged in early.

early today. Sing along. We're going to bring the sing along Monday to a Wednesday. We're Bottomless Beats. How you doing?

I've got loads coming in, just hold tight. I'm with yous. Good morning, Martin O'Neill. How are we doing? How's Bridget as well? Good morning. Eating healthy, I can see. As I said, a big shout to the accountant. Big shout to the lawyer as well. We've got the accountant, lawyer, and the accountant himself. Big shout to the lawyer. How you doing, mate? Lee Lambert, how we doing? Big shout to Dream Escape Divers. Off to diving. How we doing, Mark? How we doing, Vicky? Coming in, who's with me?

0: 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That was from you, from me.
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0: and all the Centrefold's fate. All the backroom staff as well. Thank you so much.

0: 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And does everybody like his suit? What do you think?
1: 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He's better than all of us. The free-

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Spider-Man Premier, how we doing? 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

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I've never heard Matt's name this time.

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Lady Lola, how you doing? How you doing? Bogdan as well. Wonky Wednesday. Say that after having a couple of drinks. Andy, oh, don't forget, he's on tomorrow morning. Back from his band.

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How we doing, Val? 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How we doing? Massive shout to Paul Langton. How we doing? And Jake as well. How we doing, Jake? Lost again. His crew locked in. It's yours. Jim Wood. How we doing, Jim? Nicky Mack.

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How we doing? Big shout to, is that Joel and Alan? How we doing there? How we just spread Wokingham? How we doing Wokingham? Pagey, is that Pagey Bobs? Blackpool, what you doing to me? Big shout to Chelsea Seaside, Army, Blackpool Town. How are we all? Good morning. As I said, Rich as well. Dollis Hill Dom, as always. We're doing an hour extra. We're doing Kaluna. Big shout to Pelster. How we doing, mate? Thank you. Mark the decorator in York. How we doing, York?

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Kenny G, this is yours as well. How you doing, Kel? Peter and Steve, how we doing? Andrea in Stoke. How's Mark? How's Crank in Tunbridge as well? Nick the Raver, how we doing? Have we freed him? That's what I want to know. Crank in Tunbridge. Mick in Ornchurch, how we doing, Ornchurch? Is it a pucker set from Peter P? Always. That's only because I leave my sticks behind.

0: got to go out to Paul Parker, Dine and all the crew. Big shout out to the North Side. We're doing Bella Boo as well. Talking to the North Side. Miles and Jackie, how are you? 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

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And this one goes out to Andy Orr. 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And you're locked in. We're just about to start our show. Wonky Wednesday. 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

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Gil and Archie, you ready? 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

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Love Days, Pie and Mash Collector. Love that. Eastbourne Dawn as well. Big shout to all the Pie and Mash shops. 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

0: happy. 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How you doing, Lindsay? Okay, this is for all the ladies out there. We've had a slow start on Passion Show because we had a fast start on the first hour.
1: Hello, Tina, you lush. Sending you lots of love from Rejoice. I'm not so rude now, am I, you little lush?

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Big shout to Connor, how we doing, Con? Corey has been up as well, and Con.

0: well. There's certain things happening similar. I'm not allowed to say on radio, I know.
1: Yeah, it was 1500 for marching through Palermo once.
0: Yeah, we've had that as well. Appreciate all the West Ham locked in as well.

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I'll do an ad break and then I'll be back on the other side. That sounds different. Big shout out to Home Glaze, my sponsor as well.

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1: 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Had a little break in there.
2: 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We're too far away to touch.
3: What you give is enough.
1: Here we go then. Who's with me?
3: No more.

Come on then. We've got a massive shout out to the Bagleys in the Menorca. How we doing, Mallorca? Menorca, Mallorca, Mallorca. Rowley and Gaz, Nottingham, locking in. John the Gooner, how we doing on the north side? How's the Gooners today? Massive shout.

0: Leo Dark Destroyer, Tracy U, Lewis from Cambridge, The Edge, Buck Ken from Farnborough, Farber Massive. Have a good day all. Cheers, Andy.
1: You're trying to do a Mickey Moore there.
0: Coming in.
1: Is he trying not to swear? Big shout out to the Pelts, a big shout out to

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Canterbury Bazza. How we doing? Gotta go out to the sponsors, Home Glaze.

Come on then. I've got Mr. Whitby, how we doing? I've got Nimsky as well. How we doing, Mr. Whitby? I've got a big shout to Jack and Dan and the rest of the Noble Fire boys. How we doing at the Isle of Grain? How are we all?

Hampton, thank you, mate. Thank you for your kind words. Lindsay Ward, how are you? She's locked. Always good to hear Lindsay. Scouse 48, you too. Jack and Ginger as well.

blasting what we've got here in Tenerife this week. You've got me. So tomorrow morning, we're not on the air here live, but we're all going to be here. But we open with the DJs every Thursday, Friday.

Big shout to John. Said John to again turkey tomorrow. Eric and I'll leave the jokes behind and let your mates do that. Big shout to Eric and Dexter, the Disco Dogs. 44 Toner, or Tanner, I suppose that should be, is it? Out to Titch Truck celebrating. How we doing, mate? It's catching the rays, are ya? Hi, Lisa.

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How we doing, Joe? Al Zola as well. Big love there. Hey, Nerf, if you're on a long while.

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See you at Kaluna. Who's that? 570. Takes me back to Kaluna. That was the Scouse 40. How we doing? Queen B Vic as well. Big love to Mum Dibbles in Wolves. How we doing, Wolves? That's Johnny Roberts. How you doing, John? Freddy, how we doing, Fred? Freddy the Curtain. I'm not going to say pull yourself together. Neil's only just got that one, Fred. How we doing, Peaches? How we doing, Farnborough Massive? Yes, it's a passion.

This goes out to Seeker, Craig BB as well, Paula G, Disco Dan, Seeks is yours, Danny as well. How are we doing, Coxie as well?

Hot on the roof. What are you doing on the roof? 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Hursty, Chigwell, Locked. How we doing there? Frankie Boy as well. Tommy D, how we doing, Tommy?

Big shout out to Jason installing flooring. 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

Strong Crew, The Arch of the Age. How we doing? He says a message out to Granny Farnborough. Or Grammy in the rejoicing, shall we say.

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He's working hard today. 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He doesn't usually get one, so he's always a bit of a surprise when we see him taking time. Deserves it today, he's hot. Peter C, how we doing, Peter? Rooster the Alaska, how we doing?

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1: I know your way. Do not mistake. This has a cover.
0: I got a message from Daniel Billy Bunter. He's on the way. He's not sure what mood he's in, so be gentle with him. And it's to do with music.
1: I know where you go.
0: We love it either way, but Dan.
1: When
0: smashing it out there these days. He has done

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We're trying. We're trying hard with that one. So spin it round, sticky.

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Rub it and wish it. I like that one. No, I'm not going to say what the accountant said, but he wants it to be rubbed as well. Big shout out to the rubbing crew. Warehouse crew locked in. Tonight, George, how you doing? Button from Bow as well. Stevie D, how we doing? Dave Tyler, Granny Farnborough. Thank you, Steve. Thanks, Dave Tyler.

Big shout to Lee, how we doing? Big shout to Lee Bailey and all the crew. Come on then, how we doing, Lee? Big love to the family. And Auntie Carol as well, hope she's locked. Lee, this is yours. And the accountant, that was for you as well. No sticky green button this time.

Okay, so don't forget, if you're on the island, come down and see us tomorrow. I'm not on the air, but we are at Kaluna from 12. We're there early tomorrow. Come and see Neil, get your tickets. Friday, we're trekking. So if you fancy a little trek up the man here in Lost Chris, come and join us. I know Gran and Farmer and a few are. Saturday, we're all going to UB40. Okay, so I didn't know what to leave you with today. But as for all you people out there that are on your own or you're not on your own, this one is for each and everyone. You're never on your own. We are 24/7. We are one text away. So this is quite fitting to finish on today. One text away. Call us. Keep in touch. And don't forget, Daniel Billy Bunter stepping up next. See you all, song. This is why everyone to have a little sing song. See ya. And don't forget, you're not alone. We are with you all the time.

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I'm trying to work out what vibe you're in today. 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

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Mr. Billy Daniel Bunter.

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0: Afternoon, Billy. Afternoon, Mother Love Day. Old tight El Tel and the Epsom Massey. 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Old tight Mick from Old Church. What's that mean, lunch? Keep it long, Mick. Keep it long.
1: Yo, this is DJ Lipmaster Mark.
2: And my name's MC Emerson Allen.
1: And together we're known as the Rat Pack. You're in tune to the heavyweight champion himself, the Daniel Billy Bunter.
2: Ding, ding.

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Absolutely brilliant on Saturday. 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Yes! Do you know what? I've got so much footage to put up from Bug Jam on Saturday from my set. Like, there was thousands of people in the tent. Mate. When I say

0: what?
1: 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Yeah, do you know what? Where it was such a... listen, Bug Jam is a wicked festival. There's thousands and thousands of people there, young and old, and the energy was just like, oh, I'm feeling this now. We're going in now. Out to Joe.

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Dad Jackson, Hear the Drummer Get Wicked. And from the same year. Do you know what? I'm not going to say what the next one is. 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

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Tommy Boy Recordings. From memory, 1983. If any of you require to go and check on Discogs to confirm that I'm either correct or I've got it completely wrong on the date, okay? Here he is. The accountant's only going to turn up. He got the hump with me the other week when we got the new tech system in. I was just being silly and saying to everyone, who can message me the most? And he messaged me in about 480 times. He's not obsessive or anything, or a stalker. But what happens, every time you message, it goes to the top, and I read the shout-outs from the bottom. And he had the right up with me. He didn't stalk. I mean, he didn't message me for another month until recently. I'll type the accountant. Dazzler says, Bill, do whatever you want. We always lock in. Keep it locked, Dazzler. Keep it locked.

on Friday night. And Saturday afternoon one will be in Stockport. Then Saturday evening driving down to London town. At breakneck speeds. Hopefully safe breakneck speeds. To entertain the masses, roughly between the age of 50 and 60, who like to reminisce about days gone by with a big mouthy D.

misbehaving on a Wednesday afternoon. Go on, lawyer. Good afternoon, Billy. It's Jolene from Durham. Hello, Jolene. Shout out from the Stabos in Tenerife to the Joneses in Mallorca. Good in, Billy, they say. Good in here. Out to Momo, sending lots of love. Feel the love. Out to Ken in Farnborough, about to go for a ride in the sun, and we'll be locked on. Keep it locked, Ken, keep it locked.

Mr. Bunte's in the house. Big up to the lads at Romford CEF. The best TikTok watches around, apparently. That's a Millennium in Guildford. Come on, we're going to sing, we're going to rap it. We're going to be happy on a Wednesday afternoon, y'all.

Big love to you and Sonia and the family. Thank you, mate. Out to Bista Roofing. Paul's currently keeping it locked, but he is really gutted.

DJ Clear and George Clinton, the producer and singer and the genius of Parliament Funkadelic, is probably, well, not probably, is my favourite artist of all time. Leaving you with this before the break, and then I reckon we'll come back with loads of house music and rave music and give it that Wednesday. What?

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0: 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Get those love arts in.
1: Love music with Billy Daniel Bunter.

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Get the choco ices in. 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You all remember that from when I said I worked on Swanley Market when I was like 14 for my uncles.

0: I'm so sorry. Don't be sorry for playing Centrefall's tunes so loudly. Never be sorry, Dazza and Helen, on the campsite last weekend. Go on, my son. Give it some wallop, says Mr. Grew.
1: Okay.
0: Bangers, Billy. 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

a lovely new addition to your family, Billy Daniel Butler. 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You'll be on fire for years now. Yes, Dave the Trucker, you have nailed that.

show. Thank you, Pat. Tenors in the post. The message reads, here, lunch. I'm getting married this Friday and I'm looking for some inspirational tunes to play while we sign the register. What would you suggest? Maybe Ten City. That's the way love is. To Mark Boise Boys.

under the alias Flowmasters, Let It Take Control. Big shout out to Tommy and Frankie over in New York. Just name dropping, isn't I? Billy, Daniel Bunter, you rascal. I've just seen a flyer for this weekend with your name on it. From Chris in Sitka. I'm a rascal on all those flyers. Oi, oi, Billy, haven't seen you live in ages and cannot wait to see you this weekend, says Jeff Peroni. Ollie Dembo says, I'm loving the happy fun vibes, Bunter. See you at House and Classics for your 2-hour set. I'm greedy, ain't I? I want longer. Absolute bangers. Can I have a shout out to Jack Bevan? Can you step up and get on with some work, please, Jack? Yeah, so talking of longer sets, so this year I've been doing lots of 2 and 4 hour sets around the UK, but next year, and you'll have to watch my socials, I've got some rather exciting and pretty big venues where I'm doing open to close sets at, like 8 hour sets, which I'm really, really, really looking forward to.

to Marky P. I absolutely love that, mate. There's my eight, I don't know what I just touched there. He says, my 8-year-old daughter. Am I right in saying her name's Ocean? Is that right? My 8-year-old daughter Ocean appearing in the Christmas panto at the Waterside Theatre in Aylesbury, and I'm a very proud dad. Message reads, what a set of Bug Jam, Billy. I met you in Amsterdam. I'm also going to say hello this Saturday from Roy the Boy.

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0: That's all the originals. All of ya. 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

0: Tanya San. 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

0: system.
1: Oi, oi, Billy, wicked show, man. Hey, man, can you give my mate a shout out? Dave from Access Garage Doors locked in on his way home from work. Hey, man, no problem. Hey, man. Out to Bella Boo saying we are one step closer to the Tenerife Weekender. I'm going to roll out some more instrumental ones because we've got so many shout-outs to do. I'm literally far beyond. And do you know what? It really bugs me when I don't do all the

He sent a wonderfully long message here. Basically, he says at the end of it, I'm listening to the radio show in the garden very loudly. The neighbours seem to be enjoying it.

And the wedding tune should be Candy Staten, You've Got the Love. Johnny M says their tune should be I Want to Give You Devotion. To Kieran. Elliot says the wedding song

0: Guys, I am so sorry. Mate, the amount of messages in here that I've simply not got the time to read out. I love you all. Bubbler up next.
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very old school, as usual. Big show, you know. 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

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I know it's hot out there, isn't it? It's hot. The Looping Star Appreciation Society. Always bringing the fire, Bobs. Octavius Lewis, DJ.

They won Quarters back together last week, alongside Chalky White. I hear the melody of a deeper love. Well, easy, the bubbler.

Lady Jojo, Old Time Max Isaacs, Peter P, Old Time Mr. Pasha, big up to Master Pasha, and Old Time Darren in the office.

0: wonky Wednesday as always. 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Time to get wonky. You know. It's that time again. 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
1: Send up.

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0: Big out to Misty. 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
0: And old time DJ Tiger Ice once again.

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0: Frankie Clare.
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He says, yum, yum. Rick Raver. We got to Mickey Chan, all the E12ers. One of the original stations out of Newham, Centre Force Radio, East London style. Back in the days of 88.3, to the original crew, if you know, you know.

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Mel William says quality tunes.

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Who remembers the remix? Big up to Bella Boo. Thank you, Bella. 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

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He's got a new hat for Tenerife. I'm loving that, mate, loving it. 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Oh, it's like the Cool Flow crew.

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We got Tony from Walton. Good afternoon to the Wonky Brothers. Back at you, Tony. Oi, oi, Bubs, big ups. Hope you're good. 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

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Hope you both well. Sending love. You the tune. It's all about love. That's exactly what we spread right here at Centrefalls. Happy vibes. Hey, look, they're all coming in there. If your name's not Darren, you're not coming in. Big up to Darren Proctor, Lockton and Lynn. Jason in Dartmouth, just finished painting the decking. Now time for a dip in the pool. Well, we're not jealous, are we? 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

Big out to the chef in Wales. In France, East Sussex. 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Big out to Jasmine. Okay.

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0: leaking out of his pumping. 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Big up Toheel Press. Outside Drew 70. And big up Stuart Bogdan. 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
0: Big up to Hot Eye. Tenerife family. Always does a banging set, you know, our Hot Eye. Old time Priya. Thank you, Priya. Says, go on, DJ. 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

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Big up to DJ Chrome. 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

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Stuart Whitford, loving the tunes, bubbler. We got Paul Sheiky, E12ers. There's tunes as always, sir. Big up yourself, Paul, and to Lisa C. Big up to Foggy, the old Coroner Essex boy.

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And the Chesterfield boy and Simi, big up Choco, and old time Timmy B.

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Ultra the Cloud 9. Ultra and Susan OC. Ultra Thomas J.

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Canterbury Bazaar, Sporty Spice Sugar locked as well.

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out to Anita from Canterbury. Locked in, still grafting, she says. Big love to you, Anita. Out to the Andy Bird, Andrew Bird, and Lisa Jane, locked in the pub again as well. I love that. Support your local pub.

Saturday as well at Ravolution. Big up all the Ravolution crew. Out to Andy P. Out to Crystal. Out to Jamie Lee. Out to Marion Keys. Out to Tony Roberts. All crew. Big shout out to Emma's Real Tone. Big love to you both.

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Stay tuned. Brand new from Slow Motion. The Streets of Tenerife, Honey Mix. Oh yeah. Coming up next.

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It's time to raise your hands.

0: 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You're like magic.
1: That's Terry like Nino, that's a Floyd Dice, all the house crew, that's a Phil, that's a D. You're like magic. Big love to you guys.

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Just breathe it, breathe it, breathe it all out. 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And just breathe in all the positive stuff.

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shout going out to the Dockers, loving these bass lines, keeping you six, MA. 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

Time for Cold Custard, the drip drop. If you're dripping right now with the heat, show me a fire sign. Especially if you're over here.

It's just scrolled away. Hang on, it says I've got a pallet of new pillows delivered today. I'm sorted, he says. A pallet of pillows. How many pillows do you need? 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

0: Such good energy in this track. 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
1: I'm surprised to see your suitcase at the door.
0: What a tune, says Ronnie.
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myself having a little bit of aircon in my studio though. Out to Mark, laser light, locked in. Not sure where you're from actually at the moment. Take it still over in Spain, you naughty boy. Matthew Wilson locked on with us. I'll see in a large quantity of dark chocolate Kit Kat while sorting out a bit of record box. Not in this weather, surely.

yeah. How y'all feel up there? Check this out.

Ice and Sonic with a man like Chris Paul and Different Strokes. 1991, the end of 1991. Actually dug out the Top of the Pops video of this, which was January 1992.

To the man like Paul Elton over on Facebook saying it's just like Sunday night at Truck Fest, banging tunes. Thank you, Paul. And a big shout out to everybody that was at Truck Fest over the weekend. I was there Sunday night. I actually finished off the whole festival, 1 till 2am. Big old tent, loads and loads of people. It was absolutely brilliant. Very, very, very young crowd, actually. I came on after Sigma playing proper upfront drum and bass and then into house. But I think the average age was probably about 18 to 21, I think. And they all stayed. It was wicked.

Leicester left us about 30 years ago. Still think of him lots and lots though. It's nice to keep these people's voices alive. A lot of my other jingles are Junior, who used to be with Falls and Stole, who passed away quite a few years ago as well.

time, Friday. Slip Back in Time is taking over the Kaleidoscope stage at Ballyfest down in Bristol. It's going to be a big one down there. We're taking over from 6 p.m.

in 1989. The funny thing is, I actually found that same advert a couple of years ago now, but I've saved it. I recorded it from cassette onto the computer. It's so terrible. By today's standards, it's actually laughable, but great bit of history. I'll have to dig it out and play it on the show maybe one day. Big love to Phoebe.

0: did actually mention Ray Keith earlier. Ray Keith is coming out at 10 o'clock, taking you through till midnight tonight.
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0: time. Big love to each and every one of you. Cheers for your ears. And the show will be up very, very soon. Hope to see some of you down in Bristol Friday and then Wakefield for Our House on Saturday. Ray Keith coming up next. Big love. See you next week.
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1-2, 1-2. Big shout out to Slipmat for the last couple of hours. It's Ray Keith back in the hot seat, taking you straight in, baby. Rock to the beat, Kevin Saunderson. Here we go, some classic 88, 89. Astoria House, getting warmed up for Orange at the Outer Net. Big shout out to Chris Paul. Make sure you get your tickets. Danny Lyons, this one's for you. Let's go, baby. Centerfold, Ray Keith in session.

Hope you've enjoyed the show tonight. Taking on a mad journey right through 88, 89, up to 92. And some new bits. Gonna finish off with Carl Craig, Galaxy. I hope you've enjoyed the ride. Ray Keith, once a month, catch me on the Mighty Centre Force. Loads of gigs coming up, check my socials. We love you. We love Centre Force family. Bigging up Johnny C. Bigging up the crew. All the residents. All the past, all the present, all the future. Peace, I'm out of here. God bless. One love.

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